Greatest Hits 98.1. It's 11 thing. It is the Electric Light Orchestra. We'll talk weather. We'll talk forecast that I'm about this morning. And depending on where you're at, what you're seeing, what you will see. So we'll talk forecast. How about a new album from the Rolling Stones that came out today? Foreign Tongues on a Wednesday. It's weird. Going back to pick up this one from the Stones.

The National Weather Service in the Twin Cities has issued a severe thunderstorm warning for central Barron County in northwestern Wisconsin until 8:15 p.m. At 7:09 p.m., a severe thunderstorm was located over Almena, or 15 miles west of Rice Lake, moving east at 30 miles per hour. Expected hazards include 60 mile per hour wind gusts and half-dollar size hail. This is a radar-indicated threat. The following impacts are expected. Hail damage to vehicles is expected. Expect wind damage to roofs, siding, and trees. This severe thunderstorm will be near Almena around 7:10 p.m. Cumberland around 7:15 p.m. Barron around 7:25 p.m. Other locations impacted by the severe thunderstorm include Cumberland Airport, Rice Lake Airport, and Kenton. Seek shelter inside a well-built structure and stay away from windows. The storm is capable of producing damaging winds and large hail. Repeating, a severe thunderstorm warning has been issued until 8:15 p.m. for the following county, Barron, Wisconsin. Has issued

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13: I'm meteorologist Mandy Faluber with your updated forecast. A severe thunderstorm watch continues. Partly cloudy skies tonight with a chance of thunderstorms. Lows dip down to about 61. Southwesterly winds 5 to 10 miles per hour. Thunderstorms likely. Tomorrow, high temperatures reach up to 77. Cloudy skies with a few peaks of sun. That's the latest forecast on Greatest Hits 98.1. Currently 70.
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Greatest Hits 88.1. Coming up, we're going to do a brand new song. That's right. It is latest from the greatest, the band Yes. They've got a song out, and let's face it, they are not known for their brevity, so the song clocks in right around 5.5 minutes, but it is 5.5 minutes of just vintage sounding Yes, but brand new stuff. So we call it Latest from the Greatest. That is coming up after 9 o'clock tonight. Hey, that's Bill Withers, Greatest Hits 98.1.

Greatest Hits 98.1, just magnificent musicians and always produced and just sounding just awesome. Steely Dan there with Hey 19. The album was Reckless. It was Bryan Adams, a Canadian, and he brought to that a great rockin' album, a great big ballad. Bryan Adams in Heaven, Greatest Hits 98.1.

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Well, Black Crowes out on the road making some headlines in Florida. I don't know. You say something from the stage no matter what you believe in or what the audience believes in, and if they don't match, you got problems. Yeah, they are covering that Otis Redding song, Black Crowes, and Hard to Handle.

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Greatest Hits, Sunny 8.1. You remember the video? Billy Joel dancing at the end with Christie Brinkley. I cannot dance. Billy Joel was dancing. He's only slightly better than me at dancing. So let's just say, stick to singing and piano playing. And I can say that because I can't dance. Coming up, Bon Jovi for your 80s a day deep track.

Greatest Hits 88.1. She ruled the 80s, and she's still putting out songs. She's got new music out. It's Madonna and Material Girl. We're going to stay back in the 80s for your 80s at 80 deep track. In the middle of the 80s, the New Jersey band Bon Jovi put out an album called Slippery When Wet. It was a monster album. They were just made for MTV, so they had it all going. So the big challenge after a huge album like that is, what do you do to follow it up? Well, in 1988, they followed it up with an album called New Jersey. And if you remember this, it starts with the song we're going to check out for your 80s a day deep track. It's also one that they used to open, and it just lends itself to opening a big old show as it builds, and then boom, they're on stage and they're off the races and rocking. So it's a great one for opening an album, and it's a great one for opening a show. We're talking about Lay Your Hands on Me. Now, the 80s had a little love affair with Lay Your Hands on Me. Two other popular songs, Lay Your Hands on Me, Peter Gabriel released a song called that in 1982, not this song. And it also had the Thompson Twins in 1985 with Lay Your Hands on Me. That was one of their biggest hits. But neither one of those are this song. Richie and John wrote this one. It is Bon Jovi off the album New Jersey and Lay Your Hands on Me, your 80s a day deep track this evening. Greatest Hits 88.1.

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14: I'm meteorologist Mandy Faluber with your updated forecast. A severe thunderstorm watch continues. Chance of thunderstorms tonight, otherwise partly cloudy skies. Lows level off around 61. Southwesterly winds 5 to 10 miles per hour. Thunderstorms likely. Tomorrow, daytime highs approaching 77, cloudy skies expected. That's the latest forecast on Greatest Hits 98.1. Right now, 72.

Greatest Hits 88.1. There you go. A little hair metal for you. Wednesday nights, we'll talk forecast because, yeah, we're experiencing some storms today. Probably woken up this morning with some storms, and we're going to book in the day. Maybe seen some of that this evening as well. We'll chat about that right now. It is some positive words from Howard Jones.

Greatest Hits 88.1, do it, just drift away. It is Dobie Gray. Hey, that rhymes. Coming up after 9 o'clock, a brand new song for you. The band Yes has got a song. It's almost 5.5 minutes long. If you like Yes, you're going to love this one. Latest from the greatest, coming up after 9, here.

Greatest Hits 98.1. So many things to celebrate. We can celebrate where we live. The area code is 715. So we say we live in the 715. So let's have a party on 715, which would be July 15th. That's right. It's going to be at the Brewing Project. Food trucks, music, beverages, fun. A lot of people helping out, too, like the Mabel Tainter, Timber Technology, and, of course, your friends at Greatest Hits 98.1.

0: beautiful summer evening, a lawn chair, your family and friends, and great music. That's Rockin' on the River, Wednesday evenings at Berber Prairie Park in Altoona. 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
12: Hey, everybody, it's Mike Cook. Coming up Sunday night on our featured great songs of the 60s, 70s, and 80s, we'll fill her up with gas, talk about Barry's grandpa, and get out of the slammer with Madonna. That's Sunday night in the 7 o'clock hour, part of the Sunday Night Revival on Greatest Hits 98.1.

Greatest Hits 88.1 from the Fame soundtrack, Michael Cimbello and Maniac. Should we do back-to-back soundtrack songs? I say yes. This is from the Pretty Woman soundtrack. Richard Gere, Julia Roberts, you probably remember that one very well. Hit number one in 1990, it must have been Love, it is Roxette.

Greatest Hits 98.1. Let's do latest from the greatest, the one time a week where we play a brand new song. The band Yes has got a new studio album, their 24th studio album. It's called Aurora. That's coming out this Friday, and the song we're going to check out is the title cut. It is Aurora. Prog rock band, Yes. You know anything about progressive rock? You probably know brevity is usually not their strong suit. I think the album cut of this is about 7.5 minutes. The one we're going to check out tonight has been trimmed down to 5 minutes and about 23 seconds. But it is one of the things you expect from Steve Howe with an orchestra, and the band Yes just sounding fantastic. So let's check this out. The album is Aurora. The song is called Aurora. It is Yes this evening on Latest from the Greatest. Greatest Hits 98.1.

Greatest Hits 88.1, their 24th studio album is entitled Aurora. That is the title cut, and that album drops on Friday. It's latest from the greatest, and that is the band Yes. Every Wednesday night, just after 9, we play a brand new song for you, and then after the new song, we wrap up with one, as I always like to say, it's a little more familiar with all of us. It is Yes, going back and picking up Owner of a Lonely Heart. It's Greatest Hits, study 8.1.

0: 40 years have passed since Ferris Bueller's Day Off. 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
1: He pulled into that small scenic overlook, the one that doesn't have a name.
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1: 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Above it, a bald eagle's nest sat in a white pine. 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
17: I'm meteorologist Mandy Faluber with your updated forecast. A severe thunderstorm watch continues until 9 p.m. tonight. Slight chance of thunderstorms tonight, otherwise mainly clear. Lows level off around 61. Southwesterly winds 5 to 10 miles per hour. Thunderstorms likely. tomorrow. High temperatures reach up to 77. Cloudy skies expected. That's the latest forecast on Greatest Hits 98.1. Currently, it's 70 degrees.
18: 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This week, Casey takes you back to June 11th, 1977. 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Glenn Campbell enjoyed Southern Nights. Rita Coolidge lifted us higher and higher. And Jimmy Buffett was wasting away in Margaritaville. 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

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Tell us about the song you love from a movie, haven't heard in a while, think we should hear. We pick it, get you some mic on movie passes. Got that great Steven Spielberg movie coming out this weekend. Here's one.

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I guess they'll tell us when they're ready, right? Here's a song Prince wrote, but man, Sinead O'Connor just knocked it out of the park.

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We'll keep talking weather as storms and rain pushing through the listening area. It should end on the overnight. If it hasn't ended where you're at, still a chance of some showers tomorrow, but hopefully usher out some of that steam.

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They just made up a fictional island, and we all want to live there, even though it's made up. It's Kokomo from the Cocktail soundtrack, and from that, we go to Fleetwood Mac on a Wednesday night. 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

0: years have passed since Ferris Bueller's Day Off. 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
10: I'm meteorologist Mandy Faluber with your updated forecast. Mainly clear skies tonight with a slight chance of thunderstorms. Lows dip down to about 61. Southwesterly winds 5 to 10 miles per hour. Cloudy skies expected tomorrow. Thunderstorms likely. High temperatures reach up to 77. Lows around 55 tomorrow night. Chance of rain showers. That's the latest forecast on Greatest Hits 98.1. Right now, it's 69 degrees.

Greatest Hits 88.1 from U2 to UR. It is Lionel Richie. Of course, pretty soon, coming up just days away, June 24th, is going to be at the Grand Casino Arena. Here's Lionel Richie doing UR. 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

Greatest Hits 98.1. A lot of songs with Gloria as the title. If you're familiar with Kendrick Lamar, Lumineers had a song. The band Magic had a song. Them had a song. U2 had a song. And Laura Branigan had this one in the 80s. It is her ode to Gloria. It's Greatest Hits 98.1.

Greatest Hits 98.1, and Friday night we do a thing called Friday Night Live. We play live stuff like this, great past concert albums. It's going to be a good one. It's going to be Aerosmith, as they are featured the Grapes this weekend, A Little South of Sanity. Great Aerosmith album. We're going to play that 10 o'clock Friday night. But right now, going back to Frampton Comes Alive. Peter

0: Come to Carson Park this week for our Tailgate Thursday with the Eau Claire Express. 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

Greatest Hits at 88.1. They do not like that, by the way. Hotels, businesses, doing that in the elevator. Aerosmith will be at the Greats this weekend. A little heavier on the Aerosmith all

Greatest Hits 88.1, man, the 80s. Daryl Hall and John Oates ruled that decade. Oh, so did this gal right here, Madonna. She's trying to rule the world again. She's got a brand new album. She's 67. She's got a brand new album dropping July 3rd. Confessions on a Dance Floor, Part 2. She took over Manhattan this past weekend and launched her next musical era. Going back to pick up one of her big ones from the 80s, it's Madonna. This

0: greatest hits. 98.1 is putting the spotlight on the greats. This weekend, we're featuring the music of Aerosmith, including highlights from A Little South of Sanity on Friday Night Live and Aerosmith's self-titled debut album on a Sunday night special. 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
1: John Murphy once again talking with Daniel from Window World. 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
8: I'm meteorologist Mandy Faluber with your updated forecast. Lows dip down to about 61 overnight under mainly clear skies. Winds out of the southwest, around 5 miles per hour. Cloudy skies expected. Thursday, thunderstorms likely. High temperatures reach up to 77. Chance of rain showers. Thursday night, lows dip down to about 55. That's the latest forecast on Greatest Hits 98.1. Currently 68.
9: We've unlocked the vaults and we're replaying Casey Kasem's American Top 40, the 80s. This week is from June 13, 1987. That's when Bon Jovi was wanted, dead or alive. The Breakfast Club was right on track. Genesis was in too deep. And Lisa, Lisa loved you from head to toe. 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

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I think it would be a little difficult to describe psychedelic music to somebody, maybe in this day and age, and someone of a clear head, but that, I would play that song for them from the Buffalo Springfield Band. Go from that to Paul

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Dennis Hit 78.1. Tomorrow, our Thursday theme park. It's a Paradox Playground theme park. Songs that have contradictions in their title. I'll give you one we're going to do. The Beatles, Hello, Goodbye. Songs like that.

Greatest Hits 88.1. I love that the Micon Theaters have all these anniversary movies. They recently did like a double feature with Top Gun and Maverick. And then they told me why we're doing Top Gun, and that's because it's celebrating its 40th anniversary. And then I was sad because it seems like a really long time ago. Here's one of the songs from Kenny Loggins, Top Gun music for you.

0: years have passed since Ferris Bueller's Day Off. 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

Greatest Hits 88.1. I leave you with this, a song about rain. Saw rain this morning, so storms, depending on where you're at, what you saw. Kind of two bouts today, probably, but Zeta Rhythmics talking about that. As we saw it this morning, we said that this evening, here comes the rain again. It is Greatest Hits 98.1.

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2: I'm meteorologist Mandy Faluber with your updated forecast. Lows dip down to about 61 overnight under mainly clear skies. Winds out of the southwest, around 5 miles per hour. Cloudy skies expected Thursday. Thunderstorms likely. High temperatures reach up to 77. Chance of rain showers Thursday night. Lows dip down to about 55. That's the latest forecast on Greatest Hits 98.1. Right now, it's 64 degrees.
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0: 40 years have passed since Ferris Bueller's Day Off. 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
1: I'm meteorologist Mandy Faluber with your updated forecast. Lows dip down to about 61 overnight under clear skies, winds out of the southwest, around 5 miles per hour. Thunderstorms likely. Thursday, high temperatures reach up to 77, cloudy skies expected. Chance for showers Thursday night, lows level off around 55, partly cloudy skies. That's the latest forecast on Greatest Hits 98.1. Currently 64.

0: As America celebrates its 250th birthday, Independence Day is going to be extra special with a festival, foods, fireworks. 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
1: I'm meteorologist Mandy Faluber with your updated forecast. Lows level off around 61 overnight under clear skies, southwesterly winds around 5 miles per hour. Cloudy skies expected Thursday, storms likely, highs level off around 76. Chance of rain showers Thursday night, lows level off around 55, partly cloudy skies. That's the latest forecast on Greatest Hits 98.1. Currently, it's 65 degrees.
2: 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Rita Coolidge lifted us higher and higher. 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
1: I'm meteorologist Mandy Faluber with your updated forecast. Lows of aloft around 61 overnight under clear skies. Southwesterly winds around 5 miles per hour. Cloudy skies expected. Thursday, storms likely. Highs level off around 76. Chance of rain showers. Thursday night, lows level off around 55. Partly cloudy skies. That's the latest forecast on Greatest Hits 98.1. Right now, 63.

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1: 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We get a former Doobie Brother in there, or is he a current Doobie Brother? 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

0: Come to Carson Park this week for our Tailgate Thursday with the Eau Claire Express. 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
1: I'm meteorologist Mandy Faluber with your updated forecast. High temperatures reach up to 76 today under overcast skies with thunderstorms likely. Winds out of the south 5 to 10 miles per hour. Partly cloudy skies tonight, chance for showers, lows level off around 55. Clear skies tomorrow, highs level off around 80. That's the latest forecast on Greatest Hits 98.1. Currently, it's 62 degrees.
2: 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This week is from June 13, 1987. That's when Bon Jovi was wanted, dead or alive. The Breakfast Club was right on track. Genesis was in too deep. And Lisa, Lisa loved you from head to toe. 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

0: 40 years have passed since Ferris Bueller's Day Off. 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

Chicago, Will You Still Love Me? A Greatest Hits 98.1. It's Murph here. It's Thursday. Tonight, it is Tailgate Thursdays with the Eau Claire Express at Carson Park and with our friends from Sports Talk 105.1, Dan Casper and the crew from there. We'll have games, we'll have guest stars, we'll have goodies, so much more. And it's at the Mobile Man Cave. That's what they call their vehicle. What they do. And we got a lot of great partners with that. In fact, Toys and Ford among them, and Hy-Vee. So we're going to have a little party going on, a pregame tailgate party before the game tonight against the Badland Big Sticks. The game time is 6:35, so you want to get there for the pregame tailgate party in the parking lot. Probably, I'm thinking, 5:15, 5:30, something like that. And when you call it a party, that is far too big a word for it. It's not really a party. It's more of a thing. It's just a hang. We're just kind of hanging out.

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11: Areas of fog are developing early on this morning, some of which has become locally dense, so you do want to exercise caution for that commute. Otherwise, through the day, we are going to have increasing clouds with showers and even a few thunderstorms developing into this afternoon. It is going to be cooler as a result in the low 70s. As we go into tonight, any showers will be quick to taper off. From there, we'll have gradual clearing, a low of 55 with plenty of sunshine tomorrow. On 13 First Alert, meteorologist Derek Dahlman.

Doobie Brothers, Blackwater, and Greatest Hits 98.1. This is from a movie. We're going to talk about a different movie for a moment. Ferris Bueller's Day Off, 40th anniversary. Friday night, tomorrow night, in fact, we will see you at Mycon Cinemas, Oakwood Mall.

Barracuda Heart at Greatest Hits 98.1. It's Murph in the Morning. Rick Astley and Together Forever on the radio in Shottown, Menominee, Glenwood City, Cadott, Cornell, Cameron, Chautauqua, and Chippewa Falls.

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0: Burning down the house, greatest hits, 98.1, heard right here in the Chippewa Valley, heard around the sub 15, heard in some distant places. We occasionally hear from Reykjavik, Riceland, for instance. We do, not that often. I know we hear from some folks in Sweden that listen on a regular basis, although I think they actually prefer Kirk Anthony. I've heard that. And they like Luke Anthony pretty well. I don't take it personally. No, because they are fine individuals, and they have great programs here on Greatest Hits 98.1. And if that's what the Swedish folk want, that we will continue to deliver that. They're listening from a very long distance. It's Murph in the Morning at Greatest Hits 98.1. Thanks for joining us. I hope to run into one or two or a few of you tonight at our Tailgate Thursdays. That's going to take place prior to the game with the Eau Claire Express, and we'll do that in the Carson Park parking lot. We'll do that probably about 5:15, 5:30 tonight.
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0: I like both versions of that song. I really do like Bill Withers, of course, the original of that. But Club Nouveau does a nice job with that. Lean On Me on Greatest Hits 98.1. Steely Dan coming up. Steely Dan, the tribute band from the Madison area, they're going to be at the Pablo Center. And they'll be there tomorrow night. Go to PabloCenter.org for ticket information for Steely Dan at the Pablo Center. We're going to hear from Steely Dan in just a few. Morgan McCarthy in the 715 Newsroom. Let's wish her class. Let's wish her all a good morning. Good morning, Miss Morgan.
1: Well, good morning. Here's what we're learning today. It seems Mother Nature was in a bit of a mood yesterday, and we saw some of that here, but more severe weather in a different part of the state. Southern Wisconsin got particularly hit. There was a gust of wind in Dane County that topped 70 miles an hour, in Grand County over 100 miles an hour. The National Weather Service did issue a hazardous weather outlook for today in that area as well, noting some more storms are possible as they're working to put power on for thousands of people in Wisconsin. Well, tick activity is ticking up. If you've been out in the woods and done a check, you probably noticed they're gross this year. It seems like we say that every year, but ugh. Wisconsin Department of Health Services just wants to remind people to be on alert for ticks. There's high activity statewide,
2: blah.
1: And that's because those nymphal deer ticks are known to spread more tick-borne illness than the adult version, and those ones are the really tiny, hard ones to see. They're like the size of a poppy seed. So they just want to tell people to check extra close. You maybe use some insect repellent as well, and remember those long sleeves and pants if you're out in the woods. Well, here locally, the RCU Foundation and Eau Claire Marathon selected their 2027 Charity Classic beneficiaries, and that's funding for local organizations. North Lakes Community Clinic, that offers vital mental health services through the area. NAMI in Chippewa Valley was education and advocacy for people and families impacted by mental illness. And then Trinity Equestrian Center on that list as well. And they focus on horse-assisted activities, therapeutic riding programs, that sort of thing. And you can find this full local story online when you make your stop at 715newsroom.com. 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You can find this story when you make your stop at 715newsroom.com. And he happens to be a dad too. I wonder what he wants for Father's Day.
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3: Areas of fog are developing early on this morning, some of which has become locally dense, so you do want to exercise caution for that commute. Otherwise, through the day, we are going to have increasing clouds with showers and even a few thunderstorms developing into this afternoon. It is going to be cooler as a result in the low 70s. As we go into tonight, any showers will be quick to taper off. From there, we'll have gradual clearing, a low of 55 with plenty of sunshine tomorrow. On 13 First Alert, meteorologist Derek Dahlman.
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1: Well, good morning. Here's what we're learning today. It seems Mother Nature was in a bit of a mood yesterday, and we saw some of that here, but more severe weather in a different part of the state. Southern Wisconsin got particularly hit. There was a gust of wind in Dane County that topped 70 miles an hour, in Grand County over 100 miles an hour. The National Weather Service did issue a hazardous weather outlook for today in that area as well, noting some more storms are possible as they're working to put power on for thousands of people in Wisconsin. Well, tick activity is ticking up. If you've been out in the woods and done a check, you probably noticed they're gross this year. It seems like we say that every year, but Wisconsin Department of Health Services just wants to remind people to be on alert for ticks. There's high activity statewide, and that's because those nymphal deer ticks are known to spread more tick-borne illness than the adult version, and those ones are the really tiny, hard ones to see. They're like the size of a poppy seed. So they just want to tell people to check extra close. You maybe use some insect repellent as well. And remember those long sleeves and pants if you're out in the woods. Well, here locally, the RCU Foundation and Eau Claire Marathon selected their 2027 Charity Classic beneficiaries, and that's funding for local organizations. North Lakes Community Clinic, that offers vital mental health services through the area. NAMI in Chippewa Valley was education and advocacy for people and families impacted by mental illness. And then Trinity Equestrian Center on that list as well. And they focus on horse-assisted activities, therapeutic riding programs, that sort of thing. And you can find this full local story online when you make your stop at 715newsroom.com. The same place that you can see one good-looking guy, that's our Bob. 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You can find this story when you make your stop at 715newsroom.com. And he happens to be a dad too. I wonder what he wants for Father's Day.
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7: We begin this morning with baseball as it was announced yesterday that the Brewers have locked up another young player, signing minor league player Luis Lara to a 7-year deal. Lara is a center fielder in AAA who has been having a fantastic season thus far, but has yet to make his major league debut. Between the Brewers and Athletics last night, it was the Athletics that came away with a 7-5 victory. The final game of this series is tonight with first pitch at 8:05. The Eau Claire Express picked up a win last night against Wilmer. They will return to Carson Park tonight to take on the Badlands Big Sticks with first pitch at 6:35. In high school baseball, boys teams who punched their ticket to state include River Falls, Somerset, St. Croix Falls, Marathon, Loyal, and Columbus Catholic. And the state high school softball tournament begins today with Division I action. In a couple of games, we'll see Marshfield taking on Muskego and Stevens Point taking on Appleton North. 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
6: 61 degrees, still feeling kind of muggy. You know, it's kind of weird that way. Murph in the Morning, Greatest Hits 98.1. We'll get Morgan in here.

0: Finna morning, 61 degrees. Rain starting about 1 o'clock this afternoon. So Miss Mother Nature is going to mess with us again today. I do believe she messed last night with everything from Rocket on the River to the Express game. And we got another Express game. We got Tailgate Thursdays going on this afternoon. We'll see. Stay close. The Greatest Hits 98.1 and find out how all of that goes. And by the way, the Brewers lost last night, too. So just throwing that in. Just 4-3 to... do we call them the Oakland Athletics when really they play part of the time in Sacramento and the other part of the time in Las Vegas? It's just kind of screwy.
1: But away from the ball field and onto the courts, that was a one-point win for the Knicks that was...
0: Oh, I know. Yeah. One for the ages. So there you go. If you look at that.
1: Setting history for NBA Finals comeback. So, you know, if you were drying out and watching basketball instead of baseball last night, there was a thrilling game.
0: I think that's what a lot of people are doing, heading back inside, you know, because all of that. But we need... Okay, now here's the positives. Boy, did we need the rain. Mm-hmm. We needed the rain, and we got it. Now, I know some spots are saying, Murph, what are you talking about? Because they had some flooding issues. Mm-hmm. But nevertheless, some spots were pretty dry, and we needed to green up the grass and get the plants going and all that, and that happened. I've got Eddie Money on the way. I've got Peter Gabriel. I've got Morgan McCarthy here right now. Who knew? Kind of an NBA fan. Who knew? But every now and then. She surprises me, just as coach. What's going on in the 715?
1: Well, rain indeed. Some gardens got drinks, but other parts of the state got way beyond what they needed, and strong storms are now working on restoring power, particularly in the southern part of the state. And in fact, if you've seen the Culver's commercial that has the blue roof barn that says thank you, farmers.
0: It was
1: toppled over by severe weather there yesterday, so pretty destroyed. It collapsed, and that local landmark is no more. Mm. And they say no one was hurt. The images online are kind of a bummer to see, especially if you're familiar with that blue roof barn and the thank you farmers message. Although that message still stands, and it usually comes out of the mouth of Bob Bolsold. Congratulations to our own Bob Bolsold, who will be in the Hall of Fame. And next Wednesday, we'll be at the Alliant Energy Center and taking a very revered position on the FFA Wall of Fame, and he belongs there. Good kids doing good things. And a fun story online, 715newsroom.com, to see what Bob's up to.
0: And he has been doing it for so many years, a program that he's continued that started decades ago with Wax 104.5 with putting the FFA kids on the air. What a brilliant idea. And it's really held up. And every now and then I get to, they come in and I get a chance to talk with them a little bit and hear their stories and hear what they're all about. And so, Bob's doing good work. We'll tell you a little more a little later on. Joe Welke, who works with him, is getting an honor as well.
1: Nice.
0: At that same ceremony going on, or what, a connected ceremony. I don't think it's the exact same ceremony, but a connected ceremony with that at the Alliant Energy Center next week.
1: And as the auntie of a brand newly elected FFA president in Boyceville, lots of good kids doing good things. And to anybody else in the blue coats and beyond, and to all of our farmers on this June Dairy Month, thank you. And we were listening to John Murphy in the Morning on Greatest Hits 98.1.
0: We refer to that as corduroy royalty. See, that's a, yep, you got
1: corduroy royalty.
0: You might have coined something there.

Money, Baby, Hold On, Greatest Hits, 98.1. Just heard from Dan Casper over at Sports Talk 105.1. He's been in contact with the folks at the Express. So, last night's game postponed, and they maneuvered some things around there. So, here's what the deal is tonight. Tonight, it's Tailgate Thursdays. Weather permitting, we're hoping that the rain goes a different direction. Stays away from us. Stay off the field, will you? No rain on Carson Park, please. But 4 o'clock, we'll be out there with our Tailgate Thursdays pre-game because it's a doubleheader tonight. If you've got tickets to the game, you're going to both. You're going to both games. So, and what will happen is they'll have a game at 5:05. The second game will take place 30 minutes after the first game. So we're going to do our tailgate at about 4 o'clock, and then 5 o'clock we'll get that game rolling. Come on down for all the fun. We're gonna have games and guest stars and goodies and all of that. Chance to maybe win some tickets to future games. All part of the best summer ever. Eau Claire Express Baseball. We kind of just grit our teeth and smile at Mother Nature. It's like, come on. A little rain won't hurt us, I don't think. Peter Gabriel.

0: right.
1: Pretty easy pattern there. Just keep saying Moonlight Feels Right until the song is over. Just keep going. Just that's what he does. Starbuck on Greatest Hits, 98.1, 703 with Murph here. So I said before they're going to try a doubleheader. If you've got tickets to tonight's game, the original one was set for 6:35. Here's the deal. You get to go to two. So going to try a doubleheader tonight with the Eau Claire Express, Carson Park. We're down there with Tailgate Thursdays with Sports Talk 105.1 of the stations, a Midwest family Eau Claire. We got games and goodies and guest stars and all sorts of fun things. Luke singing the national anthem tonight. And does that mean he sings too tonight? I will.

61 degrees. Rain starting about 1 o'clock this afternoon. We'll see what that does. Better chances of rain a little later on in the day, probably 4, 5, 6 o'clock, something like that. The rain chances go up just a little bit. We'll check the forecast here with Derek Dolman, 13 First Alert Weather. We've got another one of our 250 greatest American artists of all time coming up at 7:20, brought to you by Prestige Kia. We will salute them. I think there are a couple of Philadelphia, Jersey guys, sort of, a little bit of both of that. So we'll tell you that story shortly. And we've got our final morning clue, at least, for Save Ferris scavenger hunt with Clearwater Clues and Mike on Cinemas. And tomorrow's the big movie.

0: Micon Cinemas, Oakwood Mall, the 40th anniversary of Ferris Bueller's Day Off. So we'll have another clue this morning at 8:20 on Greatest Hits 98.1. Good luck.
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10: Areas of fog are developing early on this morning, some of which has become locally dense, so you do want to exercise caution for that commute. Otherwise, through the day, we are going to have increasing clouds with showers and even a few thunderstorms developing into this afternoon. It is going to be cooler as a result in the low 70s. As we go into tonight, any showers will be quick to taper off. From there, we'll have gradual clearing, a low of 55 with plenty of sunshine tomorrow. On 13 First Alert, meteorologist Derek Dahlman.
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0: 61 degrees on this Tailgate Thursday with the Eau Claire Express. A little earlier start, 4 o'clock with the tailgate party. First game, 5:05. Second game, 30 minutes after the first game. Doubleheader tonight. You got tickets to one of the games, you're going to both.

prerogative. Greatest hits, 98.1. Rain on the way this afternoon. It's Tailgate Thursday with the Eau Claire Express. Couple of games. Going to do a doubleheader tonight. And so they've turned it into a doubleheader, pushing a game off there. Well, they got the big sticks in town from North Dakota. Come on, let's bring on the games. So 4 o'clock this afternoon, we'll do our Tailgate Thursday get-together in the Carson Park parking lot with the Mobile Man Cave and Sports Talk 105.1 and goodies to give away and guest stars and all that. We'll have that going on. Then we will have the first game at 5:05 and the second game to follow 30 minutes after the first game. All kinds of fun. If you've got tickets to one of the games, you're going to both. You're going to both tonight with the Eau Claire Express. It's that time where we do the salute to 250 of the greatest American artists of all time. This is presented by Prestige Kia. And these guys are a couple of my faves here. Got to see them in concert in Madison at a soccer field there. Hall & Oates. And we're going to feature You Make My Dreams, which, by the way, that particular song, Canadians like it too, a particular type of Canadians. The National Hockey League's Toronto Maple Leafs use the song as their goal song from the 2018-2019 season until the end of the 22-23 season. So they had it for quite a while. You Make My Dreams from Hall and Oates. It's also in the film 500 Days of Summer. If you remember, he kind of spontaneously does a dance number while walking down the street. That's kind of how the song came about. John Oates said the song came about through a happy accident. A guitar player, friend of mine, and myself were jamming in the dressing room, and I started playing a Delta blues, and he started playing a Texas swing. We put them together, and all of a sudden, into my head popped, You Make My Dreams. I just started singing it. I don't know why I did, but I did. And it sounded really cool, and everyone liked it. It was as simple as that. And Daryl Hall has a couple of comments, too, because there's the iconic piano that opens the song and the distinctive sound that is generated by a Yamaha CP30. He did this with an interview with the BBC. It's a very unusual edition of a Yamaha called the Yamaha CP30. There were very few of them made, and it wasn't out for very long. Over the years, mine got destroyed and can't duplicate that sound other than with the actual instrument. So I had to search and search until quite recently I found one. Wait, you suppose he just goes to Amazon and checks that out or what? That's the sound you're going for. Hall & Oates, one of the 250 greatest American artists of all time on Greatest Hits 98.1 with Murph.

0: in a dressing room as so many are. I think it might be the fumes from the hairspray that create all kinds of, maybe, I'm not sure that it's, I thought it was interesting though, that they took Delta Blues and mixed Texas Swing together and came up with that sound. John Oates, Daryl Hall, You Make My Dreams, one of the 250 greatest American artists of all time, brought to you by Prestige Kia. We're going to check in with Morgan McCarthy here shortly. We got some Cyndi Lauper on the way on Greatest Hits 98.1.
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2: Well, good morning. Here's what we're learning today. It seems Mother Nature was in a bit of a mood yesterday, and we saw some of that here, but more severe weather in a different part of the state. Southern Wisconsin got particularly hit. There was a gust of wind in Dane County that topped 70 miles an hour, in Grand County over 100 miles an hour. The National Weather Service did issue a hazardous weather outlook for today in that area as well, noting some more storms are possible. They're working to put power on for thousands of people in Wisconsin. Well, tick activity is ticking up. If you've been out in the woods and done a check, you probably noticed they're gross this year. It seems like we say that every year, but ugh. Wisconsin Department of Health Services just wants to remind people to be on alert for ticks. There's high activity statewide. Blah. And that's because those nymphal deer ticks are known to spread more tick-borne illness than the adult version. And those ones are the really tiny, hard ones to see. They're like the size of a poppy seed. So they just want to tell people to check extra close. You maybe use some insect repellent as well. And remember those long sleeves and pants if you're out in the woods. Well, here locally, the RCU Foundation and Eau Claire Marathon selected their 2027 Charity Classic beneficiaries, and that's funding for local organizations. North Lakes Community Clinic, that offers vital mental health services through the area. NAMI in Chippewa Valley was education and advocacy for people and families impacted by mental illness. And then Trinity Equestrian Center on that list as well. And they focus on horse-assisted activities, therapeutic riding programs, that sort of thing. And you can find this full local story online when you make your stop at 715newsroom.com. The same place that you can see one good-looking guy, that's our Bob. 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You can find this story when you make your stop at 715newsroom.com. And he happens to be a dad too. I wonder what he wants for Father's Day.
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0: I'm not even a dad, but I can at least, dinner would be nice. 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
0: It's like that guy that is, you know, given three wishes from the genie or something, and you blow it. You know, what? You went for the Good and Plenty's? That was your big wish? That's your big thought? Okay. Cyndi Lauper, Girls Just Want to Have

0: fun at a baseball game as well as anybody, and we're going to have lots of fun tonight, we hope, with, we're weather permitting. We're keeping an eye on that, so they're going to try to squeeze in a doubleheader with the Badland Big Sticks tonight. Eau Claire Express, 5:05 is game time, and if you've got tickets to the one game that was scheduled for tonight, you get to go to both, so that's a good thing. And then we're still going to do our tailgate Thursday get-together party thing. We're going to do that in the Carson Park parking lot. We'll do that about 4 o'clock, so we move that up just a bit. So we'll start that at 4 with Dan Casper and crew from over there. So stop by and see us prior to the game in the Carson Park parking lot. Games, doubleheader tonight with the Eau Claire Express. Meanwhile, the Brewers last night, well, some of the best news. Jackson Churio with another home run. He did well. Gary Sanchez with, 455 feet, something like that. He just slapped that. Just slapped that ball. He did a nice job with that. I think that is the longest home run for the Brewers this season. It is not, believe it or not, Sanchez's longest home run in his career. He's had longer ones than that, but way to go. But they lost the game. They lost the game 4-3 to Oakland / Sacramento / Las Vegas Athletics, whatever we're calling them these days. And the Knicks with a big win as well. Just a few sports things to pass along on Greatest Hits 98.1.
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0: Murph, once again for the Good Feet store. 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

60 degrees, 731, greatest hits, 98.1. This band is out on the Final Frontier Tour. They're going to be over in the Twin Cities later on this year. 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

0: Janet Jackson Escapade on Greatest Hits, 98.1, 739, 60 degrees, rain maybe starting in again by this afternoon is what we can expect. Now, they've made some switches with regard to the Eau Claire Express. It's Tailgate Thursday today, our first one, and we got that. We're going to do that at 4 o'clock, starting about 4. Dan will be down there. Captain Dan, and I'll be down there as well for that about 4 o'clock Carson Park parking lot, because they've moved it into a doubleheader. If you got tickets to tonight's game, you get to go to both. 5:05 start, and then the second game will start 30 minutes after the end of the first game. Badlands, Big Sticks are in town. Let's play two, as they say, and that's what we're going to try to have happen this afternoon. But there is rain in the forecast. We're kind of keeping half an eye on all that. I've got another Save Ferris scavenger hunt clue coming up. We'll do that about 8:20 this morning. The last one that I've got, and then Luke will have one this afternoon. You've been finding these tickets all over the city, which is great, which is fantastic. You've been going out on the scavenger hunt. Thanks to Clearwater Clues. Thanks to Micon Cinemas. We're going to show the 40th anniversary showing of Ferris Bueller's Day Off tomorrow, and we're going to celebrate with a little party starting at 5:30 at Micon Cinemas Oakwood Mall. And do stop by and say hey and all of that, and come on out to the movie. Should be a fun time. And keep searching. We got another clue coming up with Save Ferris. We'll do that 8:20 this morning.
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0: saying. Here's what we're learning today. It seems Mother Nature was in a bit of a mood yesterday, and we saw some of that here, but more severe weather in a different part of the state. Southern Wisconsin got particularly hit. There was a gust of wind in Dane County that topped 70 miles an hour, in Grand County over 100 miles an hour. The National Weather Service did issue a hazardous weather outlook for today in that area as well, noting some more storms are possible as they're working to put power on for thousands of people in Wisconsin. Well, tick activity is ticking up. If you've been out in the woods and done a check, you probably noticed they're gross this year. It seems like we say that every year, but ugh. Wisconsin Department of Health Services just wants to remind people to be on alert for ticks. There's high activity statewide.
1: Blah.
0: And that's because those nymphal deer ticks are known to spread more tick-borne illness than the adult version. And those ones are the really tiny, hard ones to see. They're like the size of a poppy seed. So they just want to tell people to check extra close. You maybe use some insect repellent as well. And remember those long sleeves and pants if you're out in the woods. Well, here locally, the RCU Foundation and Eau Claire Marathon selected their 2027 Charity Classic beneficiaries, and that's funding for local organizations. North Lakes Community Clinic, that offers vital mental health services through the area. NAMI in Chippewa Valley was education and advocacy for people and families impacted by mental illness. And then Trinity Equestrian Center on that list as well. And they focus on horse-assisted activities, therapeutic riding programs, that sort of thing. 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You can find this story when you make your stop at 715newsroom.com. And he happens to be a dad. Dad too. I wonder what he wants for Father's Day.
2: 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I'm Bree Tennis.
0: And don't panic yet. Father's Day is next weekend, next Sunday, so you have time. 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

0: 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Blinded by the Light, Manfred Mann's Earth Band on Greatest Hits, 98.1, 753. You want to win some stuff? Boy, do we have stuff to win. Tickets to One Fest, coming to Cadott for King & Country, Crowder. They got Ben Fuller, Josh Baldwin, Patrick Mayberry, Rachel Lampa, and many others. That's July 31st through August 2nd. We got tickets to Ashley for the Arts. We've got that Arians Icon Onyx 52-inch mower. By the way, has Alex been out mowing on it yet? Or?
1: Off and away. This is his favorite time of year. He's got to get in as much mowing as he possibly can.
0: He loves this. Mm-hmm. He loves this from Union Trailer. It's awesome. And then somebody gets to win the mower at the end of the season. Mm-hmm. That's a very cool thing. You can win tickets to Hoofbeat. We've got tickets to Country Jam, to Rockfest, to Summerfest in Milwaukee. Hairball at the Northern Wisconsin State Fair.
1: Yep.
0: 38 Special at the Northern Wisconsin State Fair. Axeman tickets. They have a game coming soon to the Sonotag, so you can check that out. And Spooner Rodeo is coming up in July 9th through the 11th. We got those up for grabs around the 715.com, presented by Window World. Morgan McCarthy just happened to drop by here with more from the 715 newsroom on this 63-degree morning with maybe some rain on the way. We'll see how that all works out. I've got a song called Here Comes the Sun coming up, so maybe that'll help us a little bit. But first of all, Morgan from the 715 Newsroom.
1: Probably a little break for some AC units around the area with those windows open as well. We'll start with some headlines that update a deadly crash as we now know more about a River Falls man who is being identified as the victim of a Sunday vehicle crash in Pierce County. Authorities say it was 43-year-old Jesse Hegman, who was driving on 29 when his vehicle went off the road and hit a tree. He died at the scene. As we look at other headlines in another part of the state, if you spend any time in the Vernon County area, you may know the Viroqua Heritage Inn, and it now is damaged by fire. Crews were on scene this week to find that the hotel was on fire, though they don't know exactly what caused that. There was minor damage reported, though no injuries came from that. If you're looking to maybe get behind the home plate and umpire a little bit, or maybe a ice center facility attendant, those are all summer rec positions that the city of Eau Claire is looking to fill. So if some part-time cash is in the summer to-do list for you, you can find more details online. An easy link set up for you at 715newsroom.com. And as we get into summer, we can't do it without a soundtrack. I think Murph said the sun was on the way. We'll see if he means Beatles right here on Greatest Hits 98.1.

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1: 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A little adjustment with the express action tonight. 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So it'll be 4 o'clock Carson Park parking lot with the Mobile Man Cave with Sports Talk 105.1. First game, 5:05. Second game, 30 minutes after the first game. If you got tickets to the game, you're going to both. Doubleheader tonight with the Eau Claire Express Badlands Big Sticks.

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2: Showers and a few thunderstorms are likely across the area today as we find ourselves under mostly cloudy skies. Afternoon highs are going to stay below average in the low 70s. Heading into this evening, any showers will be quick to taper off from there. Clearing skies, a light breeze down to 55. Going into tomorrow, plenty of sunshine, windy, a high of 78, with temperatures staying in the 70s over the weekend. On 13 First Alert, meteorologist Derek Dahlman.
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4: 63 degrees on the Murphometer. It's 8:10. We'll see you this afternoon and tonight. Carson Park, Eau Claire Express, tailgate Thursdays. Moved up a little bit. 4 o'clock is when we're going to get started this afternoon because it's turned into a doubleheader. First game, 5:05. As they take on the Badland Big Sticks, see you out there tonight. Glass Tiger.

Murph in the Morning, Greatest Hits, 98.1. Don't Forget Me When I'm Gone. Coming up, Ferris Bueller's Day Off, 40th anniversary. It's going to happen tomorrow. Mike on Cinema's Oakwood Mall. Going to have a little fun 5:30 kind of an anniversary party. We'll do some trivia. We'll give some prizes away. We'll have some hoopla. A couple of people will dress up, perhaps. It could happen. It's a great movie from 1986, and so we are celebrating the 40th anniversary. We've got another Save Ferris scavenger hunt clue coming up. You've been searching all over the place in the Eau Claire area for these tickets, and you've been finding them. And thanks to Clearwater Clues, thanks to Mike on Cinema's Oakwood Mall, thanks to you for participating. So in a few minutes, I'll have yet another clue in the Save Ferris scavenger hunt. But how about some REO Speedwagon? Time for me to fly. It's 8:15, 63 degrees. Maybe some rain on the way by this afternoon. Maybe starting in by 1.

0: Ferris hits 98.1. Ferris Bueller's Day Off with, of course, Matthew Broderick as Ferris. We get his best friend, Cameron, Alan Rock, does a great job. His girlfriend, Sloane, Mia Sarah. Jeffrey Jones, the vindictive high school principal. And some of the other great character actors in there as well, including Bueller. Love that. How about a Save Ferris scavenger hunt clue? Here's another one. And this, again, these are in public places. You can find them. No digging needed. You will find these and get on your way to our big grand prize event coming up tomorrow at Micon Cinemas Oakwood Mall. It might not even be a big grand prize event. It might just be a grand prize event. It could be entirely possible. It'll be fun at Micon Cinemas Oakwood Mall. So here's the clue. This guy's got a lot of things to sort out before he graduates. Swing for the fences. Shoot for the stars. Swing, bada, swing, swing, bada. Yeah, that's. I'm just throwing that in extra. Find shelter in the storm. Climb to the top. The seventh ticket to Save Ferris can be found in the library. You want one more time of that? Okay. Without my added comment? Sure. This guy's got a lot of things to sort out before he graduates. Swing for the fences. Shoot for the stars. Find shelter in the storm. Climb to the top. The seventh ticket to Save Ferris can be found in the library. Good luck.
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2: Well, good morning. Here's what we're learning today. It seems Mother Nature was in a bit of a mood yesterday, and we saw some of that here, but more severe weather in a different part of the state. Southern Wisconsin got particularly hit. There was a gust of wind in Dane County that topped 70 miles an hour, in Grand County over 100 miles an hour. The National Weather Service did issue a hazardous weather outlook for today in that area as well, noting some more storms are possible as they're working to put power on for thousands of people in Wisconsin. Well, tick activity is ticking up. If you've been out in the woods and done a check, you probably noticed they're gross this year. It seems like we say that every year, but Wisconsin Department of Health Services just wants to remind people to be on alert for ticks. There's high activity statewide, and that's because those nymphal deer ticks are known to spread more tick-borne illness than the adult version, and those ones are the really tiny, hard ones to see. They're like the size of a poppy seed. So they just want to tell people to check extra close. You maybe use some insect repellent as well. And remember those long sleeves and pants if you're out in the woods. Well, here locally, the RCU Foundation and Eau Claire Marathon selected their 2027 Charity Classic beneficiaries, and that's funding for local organizations. North Lakes Community Clinic, that offers vital mental health services through the area. NAMI in Chippewa Valley was education and advocacy for people and families impacted by mental illness. And then Trinity Equestrian Center on that list as well, and they focus on horse-assisted activities, therapeutic riding programs, that sort of thing. And you can find this full local story online when you make your stop at 715newsroom.com. The same place that you can see one good-looking guy, that's our Bob. 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You can find this story when you make your stop at 715newsroom.com. And he happens to be a dad. Dad too. I wonder what he wants for Father's Day.
3: 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I'm Bree Tennis.
2: And don't panic yet. 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

0: We're just a week away from it. Getting excited for Summer Jam 2026 with Styx, with Blue Oyster Cult, Brett Michaels, Starship featuring Mickey Thomas, Wallflowers, Gin Blossom, Spin Doctors, Third Eye Blind. What a lineup. 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Special things for the veterans. There's high-tech drone shows going on both nights. There's going to be Field of Flags. We're going to be out there in High Country. And a lot, ton of great bands there as well. And so we're going to have a little fun with that. We're going to have some games for you to be played. And I'll be there. And Luke will be there. Tommy will be there. And Kirk is going to drop by to be part of it as well. So we're looking forward to all of that coming up June 19th and 20th. Go to summerjamwy.com to get your tickets, or you can just click through at greatesthits981.com. We got a link right there to get you all set up. I'm going to give you one more time on the clue for today, the Save Ferris scavenger hunt clue, and that is this. This guy's got a lot of things to sort out before he graduates. Swing for the fences, shoot for the stars, find shelter in the storm, climb to the top. The seventh ticket to Save Ferris can be found in the library. Good luck with that, and we hope to see you tomorrow night out at Micon Cinemas, Oakwood Mall, about 5:30. The anniversary party begins, 7 o'clock, the showing of Ferris Bueller's Day Off, the 40th anniversary Micon Cinemas tomorrow night.
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0: 63 degrees, maybe some rain throughout the day here. That's what we can kind of expect. There's going to be some showers in the morning, showers in the afternoon.

0: Monday, tide is high at greatest hits, 98.163. Rain kind of off and on throughout the day today. By this afternoon, I think I was looking the 13 First Alert weathercast, and I was checking that out. It looks like Derek is kind of in that forecast. It's looking like that window. That window is about 2 p.m. to maybe 6 p.m. where, you know, maybe the chances of rain go up to the, well, I think at one point it was at about a 90% chance of rain, depending upon where the rain hits. That's always exactly what you got to look at. Is it a steady rainstorm? Is it hitting a lot of us? So what can we expect? Well, we'll keep an eye on that. Here's what the deal is with the Express Game. They've turned it into a doubleheader for tonight, and so a couple of things have been adjusted time-wise. If you've got tickets to the game, you get to go to both games. So that's the really good news about this. 5:05 is the first game, and then the second game will be half an hour after the end of the first game. That's how that works. We'll be down there with our Tailgate Thursdays shindig, kind of. We'll call it to-do, get-together, hang, whatever you want to call it. We got it going on with Dan Kesper from Sports Talk 105.1. We'll get that started with the Mobile Man Cave, 4 o'clock this afternoon, Carson Park parking lot. And then that'll be right about an hour before game time. Then game time, 5:05 against the Badland Big Stick. So see you down there. I believe Luke is singing the national anthem. And so we'll have that coming up as well here tonight at Carson Park with the Eau Claire Express.
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0: Smith, Brian. Greatest hits, 98.1. 63 and some clouds and rain possible today, possible this afternoon. Just keeping that in mind here. We got Modern English on the way. We're going to hear from the cars. We're going to hear from Morgan McCarthy in the 715 newsroom. All that's coming up here on Greatest Hits 98.1, streaming on our app and on your radio in great little spots like Colfax and Cadott, Cameron, Chautauqua, Chippewa Falls, Halley, Altoona, and Elk Mound. Thanks for listening to Greatest Hits 98.1. Morgan, what's up?
1: Well, good morning. Here's what we're learning today. It seems Mother Nature was in a bit of a mood yesterday, and we saw some of that here, but more severe weather in a different part of the state. Southern Wisconsin got particularly hit. There was a gust of wind in Dane County that topped 70 miles an hour, in Grand County over 100 miles an hour. The National Weather Service did issue a hazardous weather outlook for today in that area as well, noting some more storms are possible as they're working to put power on for thousands of people in Wisconsin. Well, tick activity is ticking up. If you've been out in the woods and done a check, you probably noticed they're gross this year. It seems like we say that every year, but ugh. Wisconsin Department of Health Services just wants to remind people to be on alert for ticks. There's high activity statewide. Blah. And that's because those nymphal deer ticks are known to spread more tick-borne illness than the adult version. And those ones are the really tiny, hard ones to see. They're like the size of a poppy seed. So they just want to tell people to check extra close. You maybe use some insect repellent as well. And remember those long sleeves and pants if you're out in the woods. Well, here locally, the RCU Foundation and Eau Claire Marathon selected their 2027 Charity Classic beneficiaries, and that's funding for local organizations. North Lakes Community Clinic, that offers vital mental health services through the area. NAMI in Chippewa Valley was education and advocacy for people and families impacted by mental illness. And then Trinity Equestrian Center on that list as well. And they focus on horse-assisted activities, therapeutic riding programs, that sort of thing. And you can find this full local story online when you make your stop at 715newsroom.com. The same place that you can see one good-looking guy, that's our Bob. 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You can find this story when you make your stop at 715newsroom.com. And he happens to be a dad too. I wonder what he wants for Father's Day.
2: That's because shopping for dad is tough, because guys don't typically drop hints about what they want or don't want. 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Not all dads are masters of the grill, but they are all masters of the TV remote. I'm Bree Tennis.
1: And don't panic yet. Father's Day is next weekend, next Sunday, so you have time. 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

Modern English with Murph at Greatest Hits, 98.1, 852, 63 now, maybe some rain a little later on. Let's see. I think if there is rain, my Express ball cap is definitely going to keep the rain off me. Oh, absolutely. It always has worked in the past. Why would it not work this afternoon? And so it's now turned into a doubleheader. 4 o'clock is when our Tailgate Thursday deal will be going on in the Carson Park parking lot. So come on out for all that. And then a 5:05 start for game one. And then the second game will be 30 minutes after the end of the first game. And it's all kinds of fun with the Eau Claire Express. And, of course, yeah, we're all keeping an eye on the weather. Mother Nature's in charge. We're just here for the ride. Quite a ride it is sometimes, right? The cars. And my best friend's girl at Greatest Hits 98.1 with Murph in the morning.

It's time to bring the ship into shore and throw away the oars forever. And maybe find a really good life preserver, too. John Murphy on Greatest Hits 98.1.

0: 40 years have passed since Ferris Bueller's Day Off. 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
3: Showers and a few thunderstorms are likely across the area today as we find ourselves under mostly cloudy skies. Afternoon highs are going to stay below average in the low 70s. Heading into this evening, any showers will be quick to taper off from there. Clearing skies, a light breeze down to 55. Going into tomorrow, plenty of sunshine, windy, a high of 78, with temperatures staying in the 70s over the weekend. On 13 First Alert, meteorologist Derek Dahlman.
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Greatest Hits 98.1 up to the late 1970s, early 80s. Phil Collins didn't really consider himself a songwriter. A musician, yes, but not a songwriter. And then he went through a divorce, and he said he used that as almost therapy. This is one of those songs.

Hits 98.1. If you like this next song, you may change your mind when you realize that it's about a teacher who is intrigued about one of his students.

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this time. Greatest Hits 98.1 yesterday was soggy. Just shy of 3 inches of rain here in the Chippewa Valley. Chance of more rain this afternoon. Your 13 First Alert weather forecast coming up.

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11: Showers and a few thunderstorms are likely across the area today as we find ourselves under mostly cloudy skies. Afternoon highs are going to stay below average in the low 70s. Heading into this evening, any showers will be quick to taper off from there. Clearing skies, a light breeze down to 55. Going into tomorrow, plenty of sunshine, windy, a high of 78, with temperatures staying in the 70s over the weekend. On 13 First Alert, meteorologist Derek Dahlman.
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Well, that starts today. Opens up in Mexico at 2 o'clock and 9 o'clock tonight as well. And then tomorrow, Canada and the U.S. finally get going at it. 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

0: Come to Carson Park this week for our Tailgate Thursday with the Eau Claire Express. 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

Series, it's 98.1. It was a short set last night, Rockin' on the River. Short meaning it didn't exist. It was canceled last night, so we unfortunately didn't get to see the HGT band. But next Wednesday, we'll give it another shot with Divided Highway taking the stage right around 6:30. I will be there. Hopefully you will as well.

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9: Showers and a few thunderstorms are likely across the area today as we find ourselves under mostly cloudy skies. Afternoon highs are going to stay below average in the low 70s. Heading into this evening, any showers will be quick to taper off from there. Clearing skies, a light breeze down to 55. Going into tomorrow, plenty of sunshine, windy, a high of 78, with temperatures staying in the 70s over the weekend. On 13 First Alert, meteorologist Derek Dahlman.
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Greatest Hits 98.1 Boston is going through another tragedy. Their lead singer, Tommy DiCarlo, a few months ago died from brain cancer. And that is after Tommy DiCarlo took over after the death of Brad Delp in 2007.

Greatest Hits 98.1. That is Exposé, going to the point of no return. My name is Kirk Anthony. Good Thursday to you. Hope it is going well. Thanks for including Greatest Hits 98.1 in your day. Getting so excited. It's Pointer Sisters.

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It is another stellar lineup at the Northern Wisconsin State Fair, and you can win tickets right now. C38 Special. They're going to be closing things down on July 11th. 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
11: 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Glenn Campbell enjoyed Southern Nights. Rita Coolidge lifted us higher and higher. And Jimmy Buffett was wasting away in Margaritaville. 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

It is time for your number one at noon here on Greatest Hits 98.1, and we get to dive into a topic that we happen to cover a lot for your number one at noon. It's either extramarital affairs or prostitution. What do you think it's going to be? We're going prostitution today. That is the winner. And it's about a Jamaican prostitute in New York City and how she feels in life. If you listen to the lyrics, it's a very, shall I say, jaunty, happy tune to it, a very Caribbean feel. And it happens to be his fifth number one song here in the United States. And he knocked himself from the top spot on the charts. The previous number one song was Neil Sedaka's Bad Blood. This artist sang backup on that song, and it happens to be his third number one song of the year. It's a three-week number one in November of 1975. Elton John has it, Island Girl. You're number one at noon on Greatest Hits 98.1.

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11: Showers and a few thunderstorms are likely across the area today as we find ourselves under mostly cloudy skies. Afternoon highs are going to stay below average in the low 70s. Heading into this evening, any showers will be quick to taper off from there. Clearing skies, a light breeze down to 55. Going into tomorrow, plenty of sunshine, windy, a high of 78, with temperatures staying in the 70s over the weekend. On 13 First Alert, meteorologist Derek Dahlman.
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Greatest Hits 98.1. There have been a couple, I guess, now famous versions of that song by heart. 2004, when Carrie Underwood was still competing at American Idol. And then in 2007, Celine Dion did it for her Taking Chances album. Here's Casey and the Sunshine Band.

0: 40 years have passed since Ferris Bueller's Day Off. 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
5: We'll look for mostly cloudy skies through the rest of the day with more showers and a few thunderstorms likely. High temperatures top out in the low 70s. Heading into this evening, any showers should be quick to taper off from there, clearing skies down to a low of 55. Tomorrow features plenty of sunshine, strong westerly winds, a high of 78. Otherwise, temperatures stay near or below average in the 70s over the weekend. I'm 13 First Alert meteorologist Derek Dahlman.
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In the meantime, let's hear one of their classics. It's Rolling Stones.

0: This year, as America celebrates its 250th birthday, Independence Day is going to be extra special with a festival, foods, fireworks. 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
5: 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We get a former Doobie Brother in there, or is he a current Doobie Brother? 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

Greatest Hits 98.1, just debating career choices. That's all the Police are doing. Just, hey, you really want to do that? Sound advice, I think. 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

Greatest Hits 98.1 with John Murphy in the morning. Good afternoon. I'm Luke Anthony. Well, today is the first Tailgate Thursday for us with the Eau Claire Express. And the schedule has changed thanks to the rain. So here's what's happening. Game was supposed to start at 6:35, but now there's a doubleheader. Game one begins at 5:05. 3 hours from now, the first game gets underway. They put in a second game to make up for inclement weather before. And that game will start after the first game. So if you want to come to our tailgate party, you're going to want to come earlier, after 4 p.m. After 4. And of course, also, we're watching the weather right now, looking at 13 first alert Doppler radar and seeing the rain that's moving across the area. So this could change even more. But hey, come along with an umbrella. Come by after 4 o'clock. We're going to be there at Carson Park. I'll sing the national anthem when the first game gets underway for our first tailgate Thursday of the summer with the Eau Claire Express. Foreigner now and cold as ice.

0: before you head into Carson Park to catch the Express game at 6:35. It's another part of the best summer ever.
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2: We'll look for mostly cloudy skies through the rest of the day with more showers and a few thunderstorms likely. High temperatures top out in the low 70s. Heading into this evening, any showers should be quick to taper off from there, clearing skies down to a low of 55. Tomorrow features plenty of sunshine, strong westerly winds, a high of 78. Otherwise, temperatures stay near or below average in the 70s over the weekend. I'm 13 First Alert meteorologist Derek Dahlman.
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We're up to our final clue for the final ticket in our Save Ferris scavenger hunt. With Clearwater Clues, they put tickets all around the area. A lot of them have been found. Not all. You can still go to the Clearwater Clues Facebook page, find the prior clues. See if you can still find one before our big party tomorrow at 5:30 at Mycon Oakwood. So, here is the final clue for the final ticket. Listen closely. Find your circle of friends for this clue, but don't stare at it too long. Line 3 of this clue stanza will floor you. This institute has a fabulous river view. The 8th and final ticket to Save Ferris can be found by taking a seat. Again, find your circle of friends for this clue, but don't stare at it too long. Line 3 of this clue stanza will floor you. This institute has a fabulous river view. The 8th and final ticket to Save Ferris can be found by taking a seat. That's the clue for the final ticket. And if you need a reminder, go to the Clearwater Clues Facebook page. Happy hunting. Cyndi Lauper now. 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

Greatest Hits 98.1. So once again, if you missed the final clue for the final ticket for our Save Ferris scavenger hunt with Clearwater Clues, go to the Clearwater Clues Facebook page. I'll have it posted there, and then you can search for that final ticket before our party tomorrow. Bon Jovi now and Runaway.

Greatest Hits 98.1. So again, the Eau Claire Express game today is now, well, two games. It's a doubleheader because of prior rain. Got two games today. The first game, instead of the one game starting at 6:35, the first game now will start at 5:05. Gates will open at 4:30, but you can come a little earlier than that for our Tailgate Thursday. Today is our first Tailgate Thursday of the year. We're starting earlier than planned because of the earlier start time for the Express. We will start our Tailgate Thursday earlier as well, after 4 p.m. Come on by. As I said earlier, bring along an umbrella because we might still have showers later on. But come on by. We'll have our Tailgate Thursday outside Carson Park after 4 p.m. before the game starts. First game starts at 5:05. Here's Santana.

0: Come to Carson Park this week for our Tailgate Thursday with the Eau Claire Express. 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It's another part of the best summer ever.
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Steve Winwood we have tonight on the 80s at 8 Deep Track, a song of his. Maybe you haven't heard since the 80s. Clue, though, for this song features James Taylor. There's Taylor Dane.

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4: We'll look for mostly cloudy skies through the rest of the day with more showers and a few thunderstorms likely. High temperatures top out in the low 70s. Heading into this evening, any showers should be quick to taper off from there, clearing skies down to a low of 55. Tomorrow features plenty of sunshine, strong westerly winds, a high of 78. Otherwise, temperatures stay near or below average in the 70s over the weekend. I'm 13 First Alert meteorologist Derek Dahlman.
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Yeah, including Steely Dan, reeling in the years here on Greatest Hits 98.1.

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We are giving away tickets to Ashley for the Arts August 6th through the 8th. Gene Simmons Band, Foghat, going to be there. 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

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Of course, later Michael McDonald joined the lineup. 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

0: Greatest Hits 98.1 with John Murphy in the morning, Van Halen and Panama. 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
1: Good afternoon. Here's what's trending now. On the world stage, the U.S. has carried out additional airstrikes against Iran. World Cup group play begins today with Mexico taking on South Africa. The head of NASA is defending the space agency against criticism that the crew of next year's Artemis 3 mission is all male. You may have heard of the brain-gut connection. How about the mood GLP connection? Tammy Trujillo reports.
2: Researchers in the science journal Cell Host and Microbe tested liraglutide, sold as Victoza and Saxenda. They found it appeared to boost a gut bacterium that helps create anti-stress chemicals. The study points to a gut-brain connection, possibly explaining why some GLP-1 users report better moods. Researchers still have to test whether that same link shows up in people. I'm Tammy Trujillo.
1: In headlines to bring us closer to our area, the southern part of our state continues to clean up after severe weather. A victim is identified in a deadly Pierce County crash. An iconic blue barn is destroyed in Beaver Dam. CVTC is named a finalist by Aspen Institute for next year's $1 million Aspen Prize. You can find details online. The same place that you can say hi to a familiar voice, Bob Bolsold, 49 years on AeroWax, still going strong and set to join another Hall of Fame as Bob will be inducted into the Wisconsin FFA Hall of Fame next week at Alliant Energy Center in Madison. Proud of you, Bob. That story online, along with more headlines anytime, 715newsroom.com. I'm Morgan McCarthy.
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Now, this weekend, we have Aerosmith on the Greats. So to get you ready, we have a 90s Aerosmith song you may not have heard in a while on the 90s at 9 deep track just after 9.

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Greatest Hits 98.1. I'm about to go to Tailgate Thursday, Carson Park. We're starting earlier because the Express game is starting earlier. Because they're going to play two today, doubleheader. The game will start in an hour at 5:05. So our Tailgate Thursday is starting very soon outside Carson Park. Come on by, have some fun before the Express game tonight. So I'll see you there. It's Tom Petty and the Heartbreakers.

0: a beautiful summer evening, a lawn chair, your family and friends, and great music. That's Rockin' on the River, Wednesday evenings at River Prairie Park in Altoona. 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
7: We've unlocked the vaults, and we're replaying Casey Kasem's American Top 40, the 80s. This week is from June 13, 1987. That's when Bon Jovi was wanted, dead or alive. The Breakfast Club was right on track. Genesis was in too deep, and Lisa Lisa loved you from head to toe. You'll hear those songs, all the top 40 hits, and the long-distance dedications from June 13th

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2: We'll look for mostly cloudy skies through the rest of the day with more showers and a few thunderstorms likely. High temperatures top out in the low 70s. Heading into this evening, any showers should be quick to taper off from there, clearing skies down to a low of 55. Tomorrow features plenty of sunshine, strong westerly winds, a high of 78. Otherwise, temperatures stay near or below average in the 70s over the weekend. I'm 13 First Alert meteorologist Derek Dahlman.
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0: Good afternoon. Here's what's trending now. On the world stage, the U.S. has carried out additional airstrikes against Iran. World Cup group play begins today with Mexico taking on South Africa. The head of NASA is defending the space agency against criticism that the crew of next year's Artemis 3 mission is all male. You may have heard of the brain-gut connection. How about the mood-GLP connection? Tammy Trujillo reports.
1: Researchers in the science journal Cell Host and Microbe tested liraglutide, sold as Victoza and Saxenda. They found it appeared to boost a gut bacterium that helps create anti-stress chemicals. The study points to a gut-brain connection, possibly explaining why some GLP-1 users report better moods. Researchers still have to test whether that same link shows up in people. I'm Tammy Trujillo.
0: In headlines to bring us closer to our area, the southern part of our state continues to clean up after severe weather. A victim is identified in a deadly Pierce County crash. An iconic blue barn is destroyed in Beaver Dam. CVTC is named a finalist by Aspen Institute for next year's $1 million Aspen Prize. You can find details online. The same place that you can say hi to a familiar voice, Bob Bolsold. 49 years on AeroWax, still going strong and set to join another Hall of Fame as Bob will be inducted into the Wisconsin FFA Hall of Fame next week at Alliance Energy Center in Madison. Proud of you, Bob. That story online, along with more headlines anytime, 715newsroom.com. I'm Morgan McCarthy.
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Greatest Hits 98.1. Oh, okay. So the Express game got delayed a little bit because of the rain. Probably going, oh, wait, it's been raining for a while. They're going to get it started just after 5. No, it'll be 6:15. 6:15 will be game time this evening. So come by for Tailgate Thursday outside Carson Park over the next hour. Game starts at 6:15. Hope to see you there.

Greatest Hits 98.1. Time to do the movie tune of the week. We do the movie tune of the week every Thursday right about this time. Well, given what we've been talking about this week, it's an obvious movie choice. Ferris Bueller's Day Off. 40 years ago today, it premiered in theaters across the country, June 11th, 1986. Happy 40th birthday, Ferris Bueller's Day Off. Of course, tomorrow is when we're having our 40th anniversary party at Mycon Oakwood. 5:30 p.m. tomorrow we start. Movie will show at Mycon Oakwood afterwards, 7 o'clock. You can buy tickets and watch it in the theater, just like you could start doing 40 years ago today. So, for a movie tune of the week from Ferris Bueller's Day Off, there are a lot of good choices. I can go with Twist and Shout. I could go with that song from The Beat when Ferris Bueller's running through yards and a house and everything. So many choices. But let's go with the song that I would argue is most associated with Ferris Bueller's Day Off. Oh, yeah. Oh, yeah. Oh, yeah. Yellow. The movie tune of the week.

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8: We'll look for mostly cloudy skies through the rest of the day with more showers and a few thunderstorms likely. High temperatures top out in the low 70s. Heading into this evening, any showers should be quick to taper off from there, clearing skies down to a low of 55. Tomorrow features plenty of sunshine, strong westerly winds, a high of 78. Otherwise, temperatures stay near or below average in the 70s over the weekend. I'm 13 First Alert meteorologist Derek Dahlman.
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Greatest Hits 98.1 streaming on your smart speaker. So again, the Express game got delayed a little bit till 6:15. 6:15 is when the game starts tonight. With the rain we had earlier this afternoon, it got moved up because it became a doubleheader because of prior rain this week. Now it got pushed back a little bit again. But 6:15, so if you want to come to the tailgate Thursday, well, come now. The game hasn't started yet. I'll sing the national anthem before the game starts at again 6:15. Here's Van Morrison.

Greatest Hits, 98.1. Okay, one more Eau Claire Express update. Again, our tailgate Thursday having today was moved up and then got moved back, all because of the weather. Got moved up because tonight's game became two games, doubleheader, because of rain earlier this week. And the rain today pushed back the start of the first game to 6:15. The Express game will start at 6:15. Come earlier. You can right now. Come on by. Tailgate Thursday outside of Carson Park. I'll sing the national anthem, and then the game starts at 6:15 this evening.

0: greatest hits. 98.1 is putting the spotlight on the greats. This weekend, we're featuring the music of Aerosmith, including highlights from A Little South of Sanity on Friday Night Live and Aerosmith's self-titled debut album on a Sunday night special. 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
9: We'll look for mostly cloudy skies through the rest of the day with more showers and a few thunderstorms likely. High temperatures top out in the low 70s. Heading into this evening, any showers should be quick to taper off from there, clearing skies down to a low of 55. Tomorrow features plenty of sunshine, strong westerly winds, a high of 78. Otherwise, temperatures stay near or below average in the 70s over the weekend. I'm 13 First Alert meteorologist Derek Dahlman.

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0: year, as America celebrates its 250th birthday, Independence Day is going to be extra special with a festival, foods, fireworks. 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

0: 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And now, the Thursday theme park ride with Alex Edwards.
1: All right, theme park time. Tonight, we're heading into a place where up is down and yes is no, and sometimes you're saying two completely opposite things at the exact same time. Welcome to the Paradox Playground theme park. These are songs built around contradictions, opposites, and impossible choices.